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0: Big 99.3, North Mississippi's greatest hits. You're going to want to consider setting time for an invisible day. Oh, yeah. Apparently, there's this new term called invisible days. When you give yourself a day of self-care away from your phone, away from the news and social obligations and whatever else that you're feeling is overwhelming you. And essentially, you just disappear from public life for a moment. Let your brain and body reset. They say an invisible day is really good, especially if you're feeling stressed at work or at home. I mean, what about you? Are you planning an invisible day?
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0: 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So the newest health hack, it's going around social media. It's called the 50 jump trend. Essentially, the minute that you get out of bed, you jump in place 50 times. That's it. It's supposed to be a quick way to get the blood flowing first thing after waking up.
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0: 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Well, this is confirmation that having that girls' night out is most definitely essential. I'm not the only one that feels this way. But yeah, these girls' nights out, they're great for feeling balanced. 80% of us women say hanging out with our close friends help us feel recharged emotionally. Yeah, most people say they need a girls' night out every 22 days or so to feel grounded. And whether you're venting, laughing, just relaxing together, it's a much needed break from the chaos of everyday life.
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0: 93 playing North Mississippi's greatest hits. So there's this new book. It's called The Super Aging Workbook. And it talks about the 7 steps to living a healthier, more fulfilling life in middle age and beyond. It's the 7 A's of super aging. Your attitude, right? Having a positive outlook. Your awareness, critically analyzing information. Activity, making sure that you're staying active. Autonomy, maintaining your physical independence. Your accomplishment, yeah, not disregarding your achievements. Your attachment, because loneliness and isolation are bad for aging. And avoidance, minimizing your risk of fraud, scams, and ageism.
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0: WTUP is Big 99.3. So we've heard that late night sweets, they can really, you know, affect the way that you're sleeping. Well, now this is confirmed, okay? Desserts and sweets can actually induce bizarre or unpleasant dreams. Now they're saying dairy is a close second, cheese specifically, all right? It could lead to bloating, gas, acid reflux. So while you're trying to catch those Z's, what you eat might really affect the way that you're sleeping.
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3. I'm Michelle Fay. Murphy, Sam, and Jody make you a part of their family tomorrow morning with 3 things to know. 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

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So odds are you've got it in your hand right now, and it's actually dirtier than a toilet seat. You heard that correctly. I'll explain more next.

0: Mississippi's greatest hits, Big 99.3. So this is your sign to wash your water bottle every time you refill it, because that water bottle that you just continue to drink out of all day, well, it might be even dirtier than your toilet. They say some water bottles are crawling with over 500 units of bacteria per milliliter. That's compared to just 50 units of bacteria that's on a toilet seat.
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1: All right, so it's all about, you know, having an 80s and 90s summer. Okay, and now that's a wrap. So a lot of people want to bring back the 80s, 90s Christmas. What better way to do that than with Toys R Us making a comeback across the country?

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Hi, it's Christina on a Feel Good Friday. Time for you to tell me some great news. 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

0: Big 99.3, what is going on? I want to know your awesome news of the week. Tell me something good.
1: With my little victory?
0: Yes.
1: I figured out the duvet cover.
0: Nice.
1: Yeah. Problem, combo unlocked. And also, that's after I graduated from the fitted sheet on the mattress.
0: Oh, man.
1: Corner to corner, inverted. I got all that. But duvet cover and fitted mattress cover.
0: I'm very impressed. Good work.
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1: Well, this was what I was definitely not shocked at. 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That'd be Utah. No, you don't say.

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1: Hi, it's Christina. What's going on, Sheena? It's Feel Good Friday. Tell me something good.
2: Yes. Oh, my goodness. It's like as soon as my daughter turned teenage vibes, we've just been button heads. And it could be we're close in zodiac signs. But today, the little big victory was we agreed on her outfit. I mean, she had the glasses on. I did her hair. She loved the hair. She put the glasses to match with the purse, to match with the skirt. And the shirt was so cute. And she had some nice shoes on. I was like, girl, who is that, me? And she was like, Mommy, you're so silly. And we just bonded and chuckled. And so I'm like, oh, my goodness, are we having a turnpike right here?
1: Yes!
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So you know how Rod Stewart kind of put a pause because of his heart procedure for the rest of his tour? 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
1: Did you hear the Queen, Madonna, Queen of Pop? She is performing at the MTV VMAs, all going down Sunday night. Now, she hasn't performed in, what, 23 years? So it's about time. And, you know, she definitely knows how to entertain a crowd. I mean, come on. She's the Queen of Pop. Up for Video and Artist of the Year, Bow Down. And we'll have to see if she takes it on home. 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
1: Hi, Trina. It's time for you to tell me some awesome news of the week. 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

3. Okay, so we know that an Aerosmith farewell tour is not going to happen. 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That ain't going down. But I say, how about a farewell show? 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
2: Hey, Christina, it's Nick. I just wanted to say hi. I love you. I hope you have a good day. Thanks for the music.
1: Thank you. We appreciate you having us on.
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1: All right. So listen, we've got some Madonna on the way, who, by the way, is going to be performing Sunday night coming up this weekend, opening up the MTV VMAs first time in, what, 23 years?

0: Big 99.3. It's a Feel Good Friday. Time to tell me some awesome news of the week, Lana. Hey.
1: So my hairdresser came back into town.
0: Oh, cool.
1: I'm happy. She moved away about 2 years ago, and I've been struggling to find a suitable replacement, but she broke up with her boyfriend, and now she's back.
0: Oh, good.
1: I know that sounds very selfish, but believe me, I've been struggling myself finding a proper hairdresser.
0: So. Hey, no judgment here, okay? And honestly, he was probably toxic. That's why she left.
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1: So the Eagles, they are finishing up their remaining tour dates, not only this month, but also in November, making them the longest running residency at the Sphere. And this whole time, I thought it was going to be U2, but whatever.

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1: Did you know the average person gets 100 hours per week of screen time? And the American Academy of Pediatrics for Kids say no more than 2 hours of screen per day. Yikes. Now, they're saying that, you know, the damage looks very similar to the same damage by cocaine and alcohol use. So really, serious business.

0: 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What a party it was in Las Vegas, our iHeartRadio Music Festival. And the cool thing is you'll be able to relive the moments from Weezer to Goo Goo Dolls. I loved Benson Boone's performance. He was definitely giving Freddie Mercury Queen vibes, doing backflips off the piano. I mean, it was great. And you'll be able to relive it on Disney Plus and Hulu coming up October 1st.
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Cause I gotta have faith. Ooh, I gotta have faith. Cause I gotta have Big 99.3. It's a Feel Good Friday, so we're talking great news of the week. Tell me something good. 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
1: It's Dolly Parton Day, and it's also Grateful Friday. Coincidence? I think not.
2: You need to explain why it's Dolly Parton Day.
1: 9-to-5. Yeah. It's an ode to her song, 9-to-5. Right. Today's date is 9-to-5. I think that's cute. I love the idea of wearing pink on Friday for her anyway, so Dolly Parton Day. But around here, it's Grateful Friday, so 877-310-4MSJ to share your life with us.
2: I want to throw in my grateful today.
1: Okay, Sam.
2: It's about my new best friend, Lucy. AKA the new lady in my life, Lucy the dog. Lucy, yay, the rescue dog. Mm-hmm. I forgot how good it feels to have a dog.
1: I'm so glad to hear you say that.
2: Okay, my other dog that I had for 13 years, Gus, passed away last June 2025, and I took a year off because I just needed the time. Besides my mom, you know, constantly bugging me, you get a dog yet? You get a dog yet?
1: She knows how good it is to have a dog, that's all.
2: It's just so nice when you come home to have that
1: unconditional
2: love. As
1: excitement.
2: Soon as you open up the kennel, it's just like party time for the next 3 or 4 hours. It's just great that dogs are just so, I don't know how you could go with a cat over a dog. A dog is just so great.
1: Cats can be great, so let's not have that argument.
2: Okay.
1: But yes, dogs are in the moment only. They, you know, they forgive you for anything what happened yesterday, and they're only about right now. Actually, a dog's mind is the way we all should try to live, because most of us, we're either in the past worried about something that happened, or we're worried about what's going to happen. Mm-hmm. And they're not like that.
2: Mm-hmm. The other thing, in addition to the companionship, is the fact that this has taught me to trust the process of training or, you know, getting Lucy to do things.
1: Yeah.
2: Because I've never trained a dog before.
1: Oh.
2: And I don't mean like professional training. I mean, just like whenever I've had dogs,
1: you just
2: we've
1: let
2: never
1: them
2: done sit or stay or do this or any of that.
1: Okay.
2: And this is the first time. It's probably y'all's influence, you know, since y'all have had
0: Well, we have. What you're describing is the reason Jody and I have never had lapses in dogs, and we've always had more than one, because they are part of your family.
2: Yeah.
0: And
2: yeah,
0: so many of our family stories are built around everything from Chevy in 2007 to Champ in the present, you know?
1: Mm-hmm. Yeah. That's it. Man's best friend, for sure.
2: Guarantee.
1: Sam's best friend.
2: Yeah.

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1: Send us a text and you might hear about it here. 877-310-4MSJ. Call or text that number instantaneously. We may just read your text. This came in from Rebecca. Hi, everyone. I'm Rebecca. Love listening to the show and the podcast and Girl Talk Tuesday.
0: Thank you.
1: I was listening about the conversation about how do the animals find the overpass to cross the highway safely. This is based on, I think it was in a morning pick-me-up this week, about the big wildlife overpass, the biggest one in North America, that is very successful now that it's like up and running and all the vegetation is there.
0: It's in Colorado.
1: Right. It goes over I-25 and it's massive.
0: And I didn't really understand what this one was about until, you know, digging into it a little bit more, that it's in a stretch that there was still wildlife trying to cross.
1: It's
0: a 4-mile stretch of the interstate that didn't have any, you know, protected crossing or anything like that. So there was at least an accident every day that was taking place.
1: And that's putting the animals at danger, but you at danger too, the drivers, and there are collisions and all that goes along with that. You know, it's expensive, it's sad, all of those reasons. We were talking about, well, how do they know? That's an honest question.
0: How do the animals know?
2: Yeah.
1: How do they know to cross?
2: Yeah.
1: And Sam's like, are they reading signs?
2: I know they don't have signs because animals can't read, but you know.
0: Well, the ones in the cartoons can.
2: It's true.
1: Rebecca says this, animals follow the scent of other animals. Have a great day. I believe that.
0: Yeah.
1: I believe that. There's another text that came in as well after we were speaking about this. Hey, Murphy, Sam, and Jody. Was just listening, and the reason that animals know to go over those bridges is because they will purposely plant edible vegetation to encourage them to go over the bridge. So it'll be full of all the sorts of stuff that those herds to eat.
0: That's why I saw photos of workers throwing seeds into the ground.
1: Yeah.
0: Okay, because they're planting vegetation. That makes sense.
1: But to me, I just want to throw this out there. I have nothing. This is based in nothing. But after a long period of time, you know, these animals will know. They will follow
2: there's also trails. I mean, animals are going to follow the trails that are cut through the woods. And if the trail comes out there.
1: Right. The more it's used, the more it smells like other animals, the more vegetation. All of it works together for safe crossing. We love it. And love hearing from you. Text or call us anytime. Also follow us on YouTube, Instagram, TikTok, and Facebook.
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2: I want to say hi to everybody in Sherman. It's Murphy, Sam, and Jody on Big 99.3, and thanks.

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2: I promise you we're going to get to the new Taylor Swift album or the new Taylor Swift song coming up, but I do have to tell you this. Just found out about the VMAs that are coming up this weekend on MTV. Mm-hmm. There is another tribute that's going to happen. We already know the George Michael tribute that's going to happen, but they are going to have a Dolly Parton tribute.
3: Of course.
0: That's one of those where they better do that. In fact, every single music awards show for the next year has to do
3: that.
2: We'll do it. Yeah. The only person we know that's involved right now, they said Casey Musgraves is going to be the one who leads the tribute to Dolly. I would assuming here that they're going to get other people involved in this too. You can't just leave it all up to her.
0: Well, is Miley going to be there?
2: I don't know.
0: I mean, that's her niece, right?
3: That would be, it's her godchild.
0: Godchild, okay.
3: Yeah. Didn't you watch the show?
0: I guess not. Obviously, I didn't.
2: All right. Moving on to Taylor Swift and the new songs that she has dropped today. Here's what we have. Life of a Showgirl. This is just an extension of the album. And in fact, the four new songs are going to be put on the album, and it's called Life of a Showgirl, the encore.
3: Nice. Yeah.
2: So these songs came about completely unintentionally. After the album Life of a Showgirl came out back in October, you know, it went to number one, big success. So Taylor went over to Sweden to hang out with Max Martin and Shellback. Those are the guys that helped her write the album and also produce the entire album. And it was like, hey, let's get together and celebrate. So they got together and celebrated.
3: And wrote music.
2: At a music studio. At a recording studio. And she says, you know what happens when we're in a studio? We just feel like we have to write and create. So while they were in the studio celebrating, they came up with these four songs. And those are the four songs that are on Life of a Showgirl Encore, the four songs out today. And we're going to get the video for Patient Zero, which is the one that she's released right now. That's going to be debuted during the VMAs on Sunday.
3: The whole video,
2: which stars, by the way, Colin Farrell and Dakota Johnson.
3: Yay.
2: Get any bigger?
3: No, it's from Taylor, and it's the VMAs Sunday.
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1: Seems like we're talking about AI every day in different ways. You know, what's happening in Washington, how they're going to try to sort of regulate Murphy's.
0: I don't think that's an if, that's a when that's going to happen.
1: Right. Well, there's a bill that's been introduced, but. And then there was, you know, your experience this week of AI at the self-checkout, Murphy, that you shared with us. Like, it knows that you didn't scan the potato chips or whatever. So the newest one this week for me that it feels oogie to me, some people will like it. Netflix dropped a new baking and candy reality competition called Wonka's The Golden Ticket. And, you know, contestants go through all these real life versions of the chocolate factory.
2: Yeah.
1: And while they're there, though, they're hearing the AI recreated voice of Gene Wilder as the narrator.
3: A whole new generation of golden ticket holders will compete against each other in my factory for a lifetime supply of money.
1: Okay, so look, it's approved by his estate.
0: I would think it would have to be for his likeness. Yeah.
1: You could never do that. But just because it's approved by the estate, does that not make you guys feel a little oogie?
0: It's a little weird if it sounds AI. I mean, I'd have to hear more.
1: That sounds There's more. You want to hear
3: Don't
1: more?
3: Don't worry. Something only goes wrong 3 times out of 10.
0: That sounds pretty close to him, doesn't it?
1: Yeah.
0: Wow.
1: But instead of, besides being impressed at how good the AI sounds, it just feels weird to me. And I know that in the future, we're going to have Matthew McConaughey's voice. We're going to have Morgan Freeman's voice forever, probably. But it still feels oogie to me. Because when things are done, they're done. When people are gone, they're gone.
0: It's, yes, I understand that part. And you know, the thing that they're already using it for, though, in movies and everything else is dialogue substitution and you know, imperfections and other things. If they need to remove a jet sound going across the top of, you know, a set while it's being recorded, the actor's voice can be recreated with AI just for that section. There's so many for live actors. And so I get a lot of the practical, but yeah.
1: It feels
2: there's
1: okay
2: that little
1: to me.
2: Part of you that's like,
0: yeah. Well, because it makes you wonder, okay, what is really historical here and what is not? When you're talking about somebody from the past,
1: correct.
0: You really want something authentic.
1: Yeah. By the way, the competition, though, if you want to see that, because money really is at stake, it's on Netflix now.
4: 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But here's one thing we know for sure. 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
0: What's going on, Brandy?
2: I just wanted to say, I know it's Grateful Friday, so I wanted to say that I am very, very grateful for my husband. He's the best husband ever. He's kind and caring, and I'm just forever grateful for him.
1: Awesome. Like, tell us a little bit of something that makes you say that. What is something he's done for you in the last 24 hours?
2: When he orders things, like online, he orders me stuff. He orders me, a new blouse. Yeah, and he just got great stuff. And he works a lot, but in his off time, he does 3D printing, and he makes jewelry, and he makes me. Every time he makes something, he makes me one first.
1: Oh,
0: that's sweet.
1: See, that's what I'm talking about.
2: He's sweet.
1: Yeah. He is sweet. You have yourself a keeper there.
2: Yeah, I definitely do. And I'm just, every day I think of how grateful I am and, what a good person he is. And I just wanted to say that.
3: How long have y'all been together?
2: Next month on the 10th, it will be married 5 years and together 7 years.
0: All right. Sweet. Congratulations. Sweet.
1: Keep shouting him out. I love this. And thank you for listening. You call us anytime.
2: I appreciate it. And thank you guys. I hope you have a great day.
1: You too, Brandy.
0: Thank you, Brandy.
1: So do you buy me stuff when you order stuff, Murphy? I'm trying to think.
0: Well, I don't buy you blouses. That's our rule, right? I don't buy you clothes.
1: No,
0: you
1: know, it's funny.
0: I don't buy home furnishings.
1: You're the bigger online shopper than me. Like, more stuff shows up at our house that Murphy orders than I, which is weird, I guess.
0: If you do say something that you want, it's probably likely that I'm going to go online and buy it.
1: I know. What's funny is that one of the first times that you ever had something show up and, well, early on, I remember stuff would show up and you were like, I've got something for you. And I was like, what? And I walked over and you're like opening it up. Do you remember? And you were like, this is a cord, for my phone or something. And I was like, oh, great. Thank you.
3: Nothing says love like a new cord.
1: Well, in his mind, it's true.
0: Yeah. Well, anyway. I get you other things too, not just cords.
1: I know it. I know it.
0: Although I need to and watch what I get for your Christmas.
3: This is a 15-foot cord.
0: No kidding.
1: Anyway, Grateful Friday. We love to hear about your life, little and big things you're grateful for, people you are grateful for. Shout them out now. Instagram, Facebook. You can reach us on YouTube, Messenger, and MurphySamAndJody.com.
0: Coming up next, Sam is the food dude.
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1: If it's new and you can eat it, Sam's found it. He's the food dude.
2: Getting you ready for the holidays with Little Debbie. You ever think they're going to get rid of Little and just call her Debbie?
3: No.
0: No, because that's what makes it sweet.
3: You don't want to just buy Debbie cakes. You want to buy Little Debbie cakes.
2: Okay. Well, they've announced what they're doing for the holidays this year. They're bringing back both the Christmas tree cakes, the vanilla
3: and the chocolate.
2: Yes. Christmas tree brownies. Those are back this year. Gingerbread cookies, the mini muffins. But they're also dropping two new things on us.
3: Oh.
2: Hot cocoa mini muffins.
3: Okay.
2: These are going to be a chocolatey muffin with marshmallows baked right in so it tastes like hot chocolate.
3: Okay.
0: Ooh.
3: And? Yeah.
2: And a big pack of Christmas old-fashioned donuts. And by the way, big pack means six to them.
3: I don't know what old...
2: It's a cake donut.
3: Oh, old is it fashioned. Powdered?
2: No, it's just regular cake. It's got a sugary glaze and red and green sprinkles on it.
3: Okay. Mm-hmm.
2: Six in a pack in the big pack.
3: Okay. Way to bring it, Little Debbie, for Christmas. She already wins Christmas.
2: Check this one out from Utz Potato Chips. If this is legit, this is going to be really awesome. They have three new treats coming our way. One of them is a rippled potato chip that is called the Ripples Chicken Dipping Sauce Potato Chips.
3: Okay.
2: It's supposed to taste like cane sauce or those other sauces on potato chip.
0: Oh, okay.
3: Yeah. Smart. That's funny. Because you're going to want to buy a bag just to see if it works.
2: And if it tastes good.
3: Then you're going to want it all day long.
2: Mm. They're also dropping a new flavor of cheese balls, bacon ranch cheese balls.
3: Mm-hmm.
2: And they partnered with Grillo's Pickles to do pickle bites. They look like pickle flavored cheese balls.
3: Nice. Which already exists from Vlasic, I think, something like that.
0: Yeah, there are a couple of different makers of those, and I love them.
3: They're fun.
2: Mm-hmm. The folks at King's Hawaiian, man, they've been expanding all kinds of new flavors in the past year. They're now going to be dropping on us a maple brown sugar roll.
3: Okay.
2: I know you don't.
3: You guys have that. Okay.
2: Also, don't listen here either, but Chex Mix, the corn Chex, they've got a new maple syrup flavor with Elf all over it. For the holidays.
3: Okay, that's cute.
0: Super cute. Maple is one of those, I love it. I know Jody doesn't, but it doesn't go on everything.
2: No.
0: It does not work on everything.
3: And you know what else? It stays with you all day. It does not go away.
2: Yeah, when you make maple bacon or maple
3: you're
2: sauce.
3: With it.
0: Oh, in the house.
3: Yeah. And it is with you.
2: Yeah. All day.
3: Thank you, food dude. Coming up next, your Hollywood Outsider.
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3: There is a documentary coming about one of the greatest mafia crime movies ever made. Some say the best, and we're not talking about The Godfather. We are talking about Goodfellas.
4: Still, I never saw Jimmy so happy. He was like a kid. We had money coming in through my Pittsburgh people.
3: You know, it didn't even do well, that well at the box office. It was a modest hit when it landed in theaters.
0: That surprises me because it really is one of the greatest movies of all time, in my opinion.
3: Nominated for 6 Academy Awards that year, though. So critics were like, oh, wait, this is something. And it made me fall in love with Ray Liotta. I know he had done other movies. I know about the baseball. I know it if you build it, they will come. But Henry Hill, him playing Henry Hill was everything.
4: Everything was one-on-one. Paulie hated conferences. He didn't want anybody hearing what he said.
3: And him narrating that.
4: Listening to what he was being told.
3: This is a feature-length documentary called As Far Back As I Can Remember, The Story of Goodfellas. New interviews from some of the people in the film, like Lorraine Bracco, love her. Samuel L. Jackson was in that movie, if you forgot. He's in this, too. And it's going to premiere at festivals first. I don't know where you can watch it yet, but believe and trust, once we know, you'll be the first to know.
0: If you're a fanatic.
3: If you love it.
0: I want to be there, yeah. Coming up, we'll get you up to date with 3 things to know today at 6:50.
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1: We were saying it. We stand by it. Dogs sometimes do weird things. There are normal dog behaviors, and then there are weird animal behaviors. We were talking about dogs. We had one that used to eat soap. You could eat a bar of soap and throw it right up.
2: Mm-hmm.
1: Like, okay, then learn. And he didn't learn. We'd have to hide the soap from him.
0: Yeah, they don't. There are certain things they don't get. That's why they love candy, but it's toxic. You got to keep it away from them.
1: Correct.
0: I wouldn't know.
1: Angela sent this to our Facebook and Instagram messenger, which you can always reach us there. She says, this is my weird animal story. We had a white cat named Angel. He was very partial to white things. He was an inside-outside cat. He would spend most of his days inside and prowling outside at night. He would bring us white things in his nighttime prowls. His favorite find was our neighbor's stained clothes. Our neighbor is a cabinet maker, so he keeps white rags on hand.
0: Oh, okay.
1: He would find as many as five cloths. We would find as many as five cloths in our yard on any given morning. We found multiple white packages in our yard. He was obsessed with the color white. And he was a white cat.
0: That's wild.
1: It goes on to read, he was going to various houses to retrieve these packages. We live on 3 acres, so the houses were not nearby. Our kids were thankful his gifts didn't involve animal murder.
0: Yeah, boy, that's true.
1: That's weird.
3: That is weird. Just white things?
1: Yeah, you just never know. I really enjoy hearing, by the way, about your weird pets. Like what weird things your pets do. Living with these weird habits.
0: Yeah, these little personality quirks that you don't expect.
1: So cute. Today is Dolly Parton Day, by the way. 925. Get it? 925 day. It's perfect for Friday, too. And so, like, wear pink today. That's one of the things. There are all kinds of things happening all over the country. We asked what you were doing for Dolly Parton Day. Cheryl says, I ordered on Amazon a top with butterflies on it and a pair of butterfly earrings. So she's going to style that. Kim says, well, wearing my Dolly shirt to work. Angela says, I'm going to definitely listen to a lot of Dolly today. Steven says, I'll celebrate by watching how you all celebrate. So keep it coming.
0: So is this new 9 to 5 day or is it just since she passed?
1: It's since she passed. It is new.
0: Up next, 3 things to know today.
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1: Three things to know today.
2: Number one, you're going to see this coffee study and this coffee information, and yet may be true. Nobody says you have to give up coffee, but the new study does say that if you are struggling with the quality of sleep that you get, even if you have one cup of coffee in the morning and you're sleeping 8 hours at night, it still can disrupt the quality of those 8 hours.
3: Wow. That's hours later.
2: It varies from person to person as well. My problem is my coffee's important to me and my sleep is important. I don't want to give up either. Just note it. Number two, Dolly Parton's business estate did win a restraining order against her nephew, the former head of security, the one we heard from on the day she passed away after accusing him of threats and harassment toward her staff. To get more into this, for the world will have to wait. There's a hearing for a longer term order that is set for October 7th, so not far away. And number three, Ken just got cooler thanks to Lenny Kravitz.
3: Ken doll.
2: Correct. Lenny Kravitz got his own Ken Bassiter doll, and he is praising Mattel for how great they did on the details. His jewelry, his tattoos.
3: His dreadlocks.
2: They sold out, by the way. Lenny Kravitz was spotted this week in the front row at one of the Harry Styles shows at Madison Square Garden. Understand his daughter, Zoe, is engaged to Harry. So that's his future son-in-law. And Lenny was enjoying himself.
1: You're up to date. Three things to know today.
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1: Coming up in your top five entertainment stories of the week, we will start with an Oscar winner. We will wrap with an Oscar winner, but throw some crazy clowns in the middle.

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1: Jody's top five entertainment stories of the week. Number five.
2: You guys remember that Brad Pitt won an Academy Award for playing the character Cliff Booth in Once Upon a Time in Hollywood, that Quentin Tarantino movie that was like 5 hours long and starred Leonardo too. So there's a sequel. It is coming out and he's back and it's his movie. Brad Pitt stars in The Further Misadventures of Cliff Booth.
3: Evening, fellas.
4: Couldn't know you from somewhere.
3: Name's Cliff.
2: Okay, it looks so cool. Directed by David Fincher. The screenplay is by Quentin Tarantino. The events are 7 years after the events of the first movie. That's a risk to play a character that you've already won an Academy Award for because you're going to throw your hat in that ring, okay? In theaters and IMAX in November and then on Netflix in December.
1: Number four.
2: Saban, the documentary about Nick Saban, is coming to ESPN in October.
5: When I became a coach, I like doing it, but maybe I'll get a real job someday.
2: Six-part documentary on ESPN October 8th, so that's not that far away, includes 100 hours of never-before-seen footage.
0: Wow.
2: That none of us have known his entire career. All six episodes drop on that day, so you can binge it if you really, really want to. 70 different interviews, and one of them, of course, being Miss Terry.
1: Number three.
2: Hulu is digging into Huluween. They're going to bring us something very scary in October. It's a documentary called Clown Panic.
6: It was one thing for there to be a single clown sighting. That wouldn't have troubled me that much. And then there was a second one. How many more of these are we?
2: You guys remember this craze that
0: we
2: had?
0: I do remember. Yeah. I forgot all about that. How long ago was that?
2: It was in 2016, so it was 10 years ago. They first started in South Carolina, and then they started showing up all over the country, and police got involved and schools were shutting down. So this documentary seems really scary, but it really goes there. It explains from witnesses, law enforcement, what eventually happened to make it stop. It's called Clown Panic on Hulu October 12th.
1: Number two.
2: Matthew McConaughey and Woody Harrelson's show is here now on Apple TV. It's a comedy where they play fictionalized versions of themselves. And are they really, you know, related? It's called Brothers.
7: Are you really Matthew McConaughey?
8: Oscar winner, Oscar.
2: Apparently, it is fantastically funny. Okay, dropped two episodes already and more to come.
1: Number one.
2: Anne Hathaway is going to throw her hat into the ring for the Academy Award.
9: I think his king is coming back.
2: For Penelope in The Odyssey. And she won't be the only one. That one's going to be up for a lot of Academy Awards. They're saying also probably Matt Damon.
0: Jody's top five entertainment stories of the week. Coming up next, your morning pick-me-up.
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1: Morning pick-me-up time. This is one to remember if you ever hit the lottery. If you ever come into any big, you know, money. If you
0: only one in 246 million odds in that. You know?
1: Is that right?
0: Somewhere in that neighborhood.
2: There's still a chance.
1: Yes, there is.
0: That's right.
1: Or if you buy a $20 painting at an estate sale and you turn around and sell it for $1 million, which also happens. There's a painting like that at auction soon that's expected to fetch a bunch of money. Are you kidding? So, but this is beautiful. This is a man in Boise. He beat addiction. He beat homelessness. And he happened to win recently a $200,000 lottery ticket.
0: Good for him.
1: So he came into some money. And his first move, though, like, that's the question. What's your first move if that happens to you? They say get financial assistance if you win something.
2: Yeah.
1: They say do that.
0: Well, you mean financial guidance. Financial assistance.
1: Yeah, right. You know what I mean?
0: Yes.
1: Guidance. Get
2: you no longer need financial assistance.
1: Correct. Anyway, his first move, and he remained anonymous. I can't tell you his name. He wanted to remain anonymous. He went back to the shelter that helped him turn his life around, where he, you know, battled his addiction and where he stayed when he was homeless. He walked right into that shelter. It's the Interfaith Sanctuary Shelter in Boise, and he handed over 10% of his prize. So he handed them
0: $20,000.
1: $20,000.
0: Yeah.
1: And so the owner said, I'm sorry, the lady who runs it said that's the biggest monetary gift they've ever received. I mean, that doesn't
0: surprise. He's giving back to something that, you know, because it, really, I mean, money can't buy you your own sobriety. He knows that that was support, help, and, you know, what came from other people to help get him there.
1: That's a beautiful thing to say, Murphy. Mm-hmm. It's the quote of the day. Money can't buy your own sobriety. I will say what money can buy at that shelter, because they broke it down, that the money that they've received from him will fund about 500 nights of care to those in that community.
0: Wow.
1: That's how much it costs if you want to do that math. Morning pick me up.
0: Up next, Jody has your Hollywood Outsider.
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3: Here's a big entertainment reminder. Today is the day in theaters when Marvel's Avengers Endgame Encore is running.
4: I know I said no more surprises, but I was really hoping to pull off one last one.
3: This was the 2019 Avengers Endgame movie. Some say the biggest Marvel movie we'd ever had.
5: This is the one where they brought everybody into the movie.
3: Correct. It was a blockbuster. So it's back in theaters today, and they've added four new scenes directly to lead you and get you ready for the upcoming Avengers Doomsday. Some of the scenes, Loki visiting Steve Rogers and Peggy, Bruce Banner confronting Robert Downey Jr.'s Dr. Doom. At the end, there's some sort of new sound that is tied to the Doom forging his mask. Doom, Dr.
5: Oh, so we get some Doom in
3: you
5: this encore
3: You get some Doom
5: version.
3: In this one.
5: Oh,
3: okay.
5: Well, if now you can, gotta go see
3: if
5: it.
3: If you can get a seat to go see it today, because a lot of real, true Marvel fans bought their tickets weeks ago. And by the way, if you happen to see it in IMAX today, even more than I can even predict and tell you. So how about that?
5: And by the way, watch the drinks too, because isn't it like 3 hours and 15 minutes or 3.5 hours?
3: It's probably closer to 4 with previews and then all the extra scenes. Anyway, though, Marvel Studios Avengers Endgame Encore in theaters today.
5: On the way next, it is Grateful Friday, and I tell you what, I have one today. I'm grateful for the new lady in my life.
6: Julia.
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1: It's Dolly Parton Day, and it's also Grateful Friday. Coincidence? I think not.
2: You need to explain why it's Dolly Parton Day.
1: 9 to 5. Yeah. It's an ode to her song, 9 to 5. Right. Today's date is 9 to 5. I think that's cute. I love the idea of wearing pink on Friday for her anyway, so Dolly Parton Day. But around here, it's Grateful Friday, so 877-310-4MSJ to share your life with us.
2: I want to throw in my grateful today.
1: Okay, Sam.
2: It's about my new best friend, Lucy. AKA the new lady in my life, Lucy the dog. Lucy, yay, the rescue dog. Mm-hmm. I forgot how good it feels to have a

0: I'm so glad to hear you say that.
1: Okay, my other dog that I had for 13 years, Gus, passed away last June 2025, and I took a year off because I just needed the time. Besides my mom, you know, constantly bugging me, you get a dog yet?
0: She knows how good it is to have a dog. That's all.
1: It's just so nice when you come home to have that
0: unconditional
1: love. As
0: excitement.
1: Soon as you open up the kennel, it's just like party time for the next 3 or 4 hours. It's just great that dogs are just so, I don't know how you could go with a cat over a dog. A dog is just so great.
0: Cats can be great. So let's not have that argument.
1: Okay.
0: But yes, dogs are in the moment only. They, you know, they forgive you for anything what happened yesterday, and they're only about right now. Actually, a dog's mind is the way we all should try to live, because most of us, we're either in the past worried about something that happened, or we're worried about what's going to happen.
1: Mm-hmm.
0: And they're not like that.
1: Mm-hmm. The other thing, in addition to the companionship, is the fact that this has taught me to trust the process of training or, you know, getting Lucy to do things.
0: Yeah.
1: Because I've never trained a dog before.
0: Oh.
1: And I don't mean like professional training. I mean, just like whenever I've had dogs,
0: you just let them be.
1: We've never done sit or stay or do this or any of that.
0: Okay.
1: And this is the first time. It's probably y'all's influence, you know, since y'all have had
2: what you're describing is the reason Jody and I have never had lapses in dogs, and we've always had more than one, because they are part of your family.
1: Yeah.
2: And
1: yeah.
2: So many of our family stories are built around everything from Chevy in 2007 to Champ in the present,
1: you
2: know?
0: Yeah. That's man's best friend, for sure.
1: Guarantee.
0: Sam's best friend.
1: Yeah.
0: Coming up next, 3 things to know today.
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1: Here's three things to know today.
2: Number one, when you fly, if you get delayed, chances are going forward, you'll have a harder time getting compensation, like meals, hotel stays, if you've
3: ever
2: had that.
3: Vouchers, yeah.
2: Right, because of a new Department of Transportation rule, they removed 10 different types of disruptions from the category of events considered within an airline's control, including unscheduled maintenance, medical emergencies, other unruly passengers, cyber attacks, airport closures, all those things, not the fault of the airline, so you don't get a hotel stay or a free meal because of it anymore. Number two, Spirit Halloween stores popping up all over the place in old vacant retail spaces. That's what happens. About 1,500 locations across the country. So where are they moving in? The top places they've moved in, old Rite Aids, old yeah. Party Cities, yeah. Big Lots that are now empty, and the number one being Joann Fabrics has turned into Spirit Halloween. Go check them out.
3: The one by my house was a Forever 21.
2: There you go. And number three, today is 925, also now known as Dolly Parton Day. A day to remember her. Get it, 925, yeah. 925, all kinds of tributes across the country, but how did she say she wanted to be remembered?
4: Well, no, I want to be remembered for everything good I did. I want people to remember me as a fun person that didn't take myself too serious, but took my work serious, but enjoyed it at the same time.
2: Of course, it's Dolly Parton Day.
1: You're in the know. 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
1: Coming up, we love this, hearing from you and getting some clarification on how the animals taking an overpass over a highway understand and know how.

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1: Send us a text and you might hear about it here. 877-310-4MSJ. 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We may just read your text. This came in from Rebecca. Hi, everyone. I'm Rebecca. Love listening to the show and the podcast and Girl Talk Tuesday.
0: Thank you.
1: I was listening about the conversation about how do the animals find the overpass to cross the highway safely. This is based on, I think it was in a morning pick-me-up this week, about the big wildlife overpass, the biggest one in North America, that is very successful now that it's like up and running and all the vegetation is there.
0: It's in Colorado.
1: Right. It goes over I-25 and it's massive.
0: And I didn't really understand what this one was about until, you know, digging into it a little bit more, that it's in a stretch that there was still wildlife trying to cross. It's a 4-mile stretch of the interstate that didn't have any, you know, protected crossing or anything like that. So there was at least an accident every day that was taking place.
1: And that's putting the animals at danger, but you at danger too, the drivers, and there are collisions and all that goes along with that. You know, it's expensive, it's sad, all of those reasons. We were talking about, well, how do they know? That's an honest question.
0: How do the animals know?
2: Yeah.
1: How do they know to cross?
2: Yeah.
1: And Sam's like, are they reading signs?
2: I know they don't have signs because animals can't read, but you know.
0: Well, the ones in the cartoons can.
2: It's true.
1: Rebecca says this, animals follow the scent of other animals. Have a great day. I believe that.
0: Yeah.
1: I believe that. There's another text that came in as well after we were speaking about this. Hey, Murphy, Sam, and Jody. Was just listening, and the reason that animals know to go over those bridges is because they will purposely plant edible vegetation to encourage them to go over the bridge. So it'll be full of all the sorts of stuff that those herds to eat.
0: That's why I saw photos of workers throwing seeds into the ground.
1: Yeah.
0: Okay, because they're planting vegetation. That makes sense.
1: But to me, I just want to throw this out there. I have nothing. This is based in nothing. But after a long period of time, you know, these animals will know. They will follow
2: trails. I mean, animals are going to follow the trails that are cut through the woods. And if the trail comes out there.
1: Right. The more it's used, the more it smells like other animals, the more vegetation. All of it works together for safe crossing. We love it. And love hearing from you. Text or call us anytime. Also follow us on YouTube, Instagram, TikTok, and Facebook.
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1: Sam's got music news.
2: I promise you we're going to get to the new Taylor Swift album or the new Taylor Swift song coming up, but I do have to tell you this. Just found out about the VMAs that are coming up this weekend on MTV. Mm-hmm. There is another tribute that's going to happen. We already know the George Michael tribute that's going to happen, but they are going to have a Dolly Parton tribute.
3: You come
4: of course.
0: That's one of those where they better do that. In fact, every single music award show for the next year has to do
4: The
2: only person we know that's involved right now, they said Casey Musgraves is going to be the one who leads the tribute to Dolly. I would assuming here that they're going to get other people involved in this too. You can't just leave it all up to her.
0: Well, is Miley going to be there?
2: I don't know.
0: I mean, that's her niece, right?
4: That would be, it's her godchild.
0: Godchild, okay.
4: Yeah. Didn't you watch the show?
0: I guess not. Obviously, I didn't.
2: All right. Moving on to Taylor Swift and the new song she's dropping today. Four brand new songs that have been dropped, and this is for the Life of a Showgirl Encore Edition, which is the Life of a Showgirl album, plus these four songs. Now, the big one is Patient Zero. We get to see the full video for this. She's going to debut it during the VMAs Sunday. Here we go.

0: to Taylor song.
1: Yeah.
0: It sounds just like a Taylor song. It sounds familiar but new.
1: Yeah.
0: That's what's interesting.
1: All right, look for that video on the VMAs Sunday night. One of the other songs is Cleveland, and of course we know who this one's about.

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1: Showed Me the Heights.
0: Yes.
1: Travis Kelce, obviously.
0: Got it.
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0: Coming up next, your Hollywood Outsider with some new movies at the box office this weekend on top of Avengers Endgame.
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3: So this weekend at the box office, some new movies on top of Avengers Endgame, the encore run where you can go see that if you can get a ticket. It's a couple new movies that I want to tell you about. Love Mahershala Ali, everything he's ever been in. And this is a combination movie between, they say, Blade, John Wick, and The Mandalorian. He plays a devout Muslim hitman who has to raise three children after his wife dies. It's called Your Mother, Your Mother, Your Mother.
4: I see her everywhere. They take her from me.
3: So it's faith and grief and family and
5: sounds like a good action movie too.
3: And he's a hitman. He's got sword fighting on his side is how he does this. So that's a strange, different sort of movie. Look for that one. And also, we've heard about this one for a long time, and it's finally here. Robert Pattinson plays Chris Hansen in the movie called Primetime, based on the real show from the early 2000s called To Catch a Predator.
6: You watch television? 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I'm Chris Hansen.
3: Chris Hansen has been pretty negative about it and opposing it, although he's bought some time before in the trailer about like some stuff he's doing online. So he knows people are showing up for this. And by the way, the aesthetic recreates, it's grainy. It's like lo-fi.
5: Oh, so it's like it's on VHS.
3: To look like in the early 2000s TV. That's playing this weekend too.
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1: Seems like we're talking about AI every day in different ways. You know, what's happening in Washington, how they're going to try to sort of regulate Murphy's.
0: I don't think that's an if, that's a when that's going to happen.
1: Right. Well, there's a bill that's been introduced, but. And then there was, you know, your experience this week of AI at the self-checkout, Murphy, that you shared with us. Like, it knows that you didn't scan the potato chips or whatever. So the newest one this week for me that it feels oogie to me, some people will like it. Netflix dropped a new baking and candy reality competition called Wonka's The Golden Ticket. And, you know, contestants go through all these real life versions of the chocolate factory.
2: Yeah.
1: And while they're there, though, they're hearing the AI recreated voice of Gene Wilder as the narrator.
3: A whole new generation of golden ticket holders will compete against each other in my factory for a lifetime supply of money.
1: Okay, so look, it's approved by his estate.
0: I would think it would have to be for his likeness. Yeah.
1: You could never do that, but just because it's approved by the estate, does that not make you guys feel a little oogie?
0: It's a little weird if it sounds AI. I mean, I'd have to hear more.
1: That sounds There's more. You want to hear
3: Don't
1: more?
3: Don't worry. Something only goes wrong 3 times out of 10.
0: That sounds pretty close to him, doesn't it?
1: Yeah.
0: Wow.
1: But instead of, besides being impressed at how good the AI sounds, it just feels weird to me. And I know that in the future, we're going to have Matthew McConaughey's voice. We're going to have Morgan Freeman's voice forever, probably. But it still feels oogie to me. Because when things are done, they're done. When people are gone, they're gone.
0: It's, yes, I understand that part. And you know, the thing that they're already using it for, though, in movies and everything else is dialogue substitution and imperfections and other things. If they need to remove a jet sound going across the top of, you know, a set while it's being recorded, the actor's voice can be recreated with AI just for that section. There's so many for live actors. And so I get a lot of the practical, but
1: it feels
2: there's
1: that
2: little part of you that's like,
0: Well, because it makes you wonder, okay, what is really historical here and what is not? When you're talking about somebody from the past,
1: correct,
0: you really want something authentic.
1: Yeah. By the way, the competition, though, if you want to see that, because money really is at stake, it's on Netflix now.
4: Your one stop.
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6: Next. 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
1: Three things to know today.
2: Number one, it sounds like something out of a movie, but New York City police investigating another set of people, three people who were spotted climbing out of a sewer on the Upper East Side the other day near Park Avenue.
3: Did they look like turtles?
2: I knew you were going to say that. They jump out and they jump into vehicles and then they're gone. Uh-huh. They've not been identified. Nobody's been arrested. Some people say these are just people down there looking for valuables. Can you imagine what's down there? Other people are worried because the United Nations General Assembly, and it's something to investigate. Number two, mortgage rates have risen for the fifth straight week. So a 30-year fixed home loan is above 7%. And, you know, you start making the first time you ever in your life have to start doing that math, you realize that higher rates can add hundreds of dollars to a monthly mortgage. You think these tiny little percentage points don't matter, but they do when you start looking at a loan calculator. So mortgage rates back up, 15 and 30 year loans. And number three, if you're a horror fan and it's almost time for it all, Thursday night, last night, American Horror Story dropped season 13. It premiered.
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2: It is scary, too, this time. Three episodes at once there. So if you want to get spooky this weekend, you can get started on FX, Hulu, and then Hulu on Disney Plus.
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0: What's going on, Brandy?
2: I just wanted to say, I know it's Grateful Friday, so I wanted to say that I am very, very grateful for my husband. He's the best husband ever. He's kind and caring, and I'm just forever grateful for him.
1: Awesome. Like, what's... Tell us a little bit of something that makes you say that. What is something he's done for you in the last 24 hours?
2: When he orders things like online, he orders new stuff. He orders me, you know, a new blouse. Yeah, and he just got great stuff. And he works a lot, but in his off time, he does 3D printing and he makes jewelry and he makes me. Every time he makes something, he makes me one first.
0: Oh, that's sweet.
1: See, that's what I'm talking about. Yeah, he is sweet. You have yourself a keeper there.
2: Yeah, I definitely do. And I'm just every day I think of how grateful I am and, you know, what a good person he is. And I just wanted to say that.
3: How long have y'all been together?
2: Next month on the 10th, it will be married 5 years and together 7 years.
0: All right. Congratulations. Sweet.
1: Keep shouting him out. I love this. And thank you for listening. You call us anytime.
2: I appreciate it. And thank you guys. I hope you have a great day.
1: You too,
0: thank
1: Randy.
0: Thank you.
1: So do you buy me stuff when you order stuff, Murphy? I'm trying to think.
0: Well, I don't buy you blouses. That's our rule, right? I don't buy you clothes.
1: No,
0: you
1: know, it's funny.
0: I don't buy home furnishings.
1: You're the bigger online shopper than me. Like, more stuff shows up at our house that Murphy orders than I, which is weird, I guess.
0: If you do say something that you want, it's probably likely that I'm going to go online and buy it.
1: I know. What's funny is that one of the first times that you ever had something show up and, well, early on, I remember stuff would show up and you were like, I've got something for you. And I was like, what? And I walked over and you're like opening it up. Do you remember? And you were like, this is a cord, you know, for some, like my phone or something. And I was like, oh, great. Thank you.
3: Nothing says love like a new cord.
1: Well, in his mind, it's true.
0: Yeah. Well, anyway. I get you other things too, not just cords.
1: I know it.
0: Although I need to, you know, watch what I get for your Christmas.
3: This is a 15-foot cord.
0: No kidding.
1: Anyway, Grateful Friday. We love to hear about your life, little and big things you're grateful for, people you are grateful for. Shout them out now. Instagram, Facebook. 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
1: We were saying it. We stand by it. Dogs sometimes do weird things. There are normal dog behaviors, and then there are weird animal behaviors. We were talking about dogs. We had one that used to eat soap. He would eat a bar of soap and throw it right up.
2: Mm-hmm.
1: Like, okay, then learn. And he didn't learn. We'd have to hide the soap from him.
0: Yeah, they don't. There are certain things they don't get. That's why they love candy, but it's toxic. You got to keep it away from them.
1: Correct.
0: I wouldn't know.
1: Angela sent this to our Facebook and Instagram messenger, which you can always reach us there. She says, this is my weird animal story. We had a white cat named Angel. He was very partial to white things. He was an inside-outside cat. He would spend most of his days inside and prowling outside at night. He would bring us white things in his nighttime prowls. His favorite find was our neighbor's stained clothes. Our neighbor is a cabinet maker, so he keeps white rags on hand.
0: Oh, okay.
1: He would find as many as five cloths. We would find as many as five cloths in our yard on any given morning. We found multiple white packages in our yard. He was obsessed with the color white. And he was a white cat.
0: That's wild.
1: It goes on to read, he was going to various houses to retrieve these packages. We live on 3 acres, so the houses were not nearby. Our kids were thankful his gifts didn't involve animal murder.
0: Yeah, boy, that's true.
1: That's weird.
3: That is weird. Just white things?
1: Yeah, you just never know. I really enjoy hearing, by the way, about your weird pets. Like, what weird things your pets do living with these weird habits.
0: Yeah, these little personality quirks that you don't expect.
1: So cute. Today is Dolly Parton Day, by the way. 925. Get it? 925 day. It's perfect for Friday, too. And so, like, wear pink today. That's one of the things. There are all kinds of things happening all over the country. We asked what you were doing for Dolly Parton Day. Cheryl says, I ordered on Amazon a top with butterflies on it and a pair of butterfly earrings. So she's going to style that. Kim says, well, wearing my Dolly shirt to work. Angela says, I'm going to definitely listen to a lot of Dolly today. Steven says, I'll celebrate by watching how you all celebrate. So keep it coming.
0: So is this new 9 to 5 day, or is it just since she passed?
1: It's since she passed. It is new.
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1: 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Guaranteed human. The music. The moments. The pop culture that defined who we are. And at the heart of it all was Martha Quinn. 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

North Mississippi's greatest hits, Big 99.3. Martha Quinn here. Now that it's after 10 o'clock, I'm on hand to get you through your workday with the songs that I personally brought down to you from the top of Mount Awesome. Groove hug.

0: Buffalo's greatest hits, Big 99.3. Getting the fry, yay, workday started. You've got me, Martha Quinn, with Whitney Houston standing by for you. It's a special day every week. Laughter gets added into the regular lineup of rock and roll. It's Corny Joke Friday. Dude, you are the first comedian in.
1: What kind of pants did the Mario Brothers wear?
0: Okay, I'm going to stop right here. What kind of pants did the Mario Brothers wear? 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

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It's Friday. Might need some energy to get through this last work day, get through your to-do list. And listen, of course, let me just say, if you work over the weekend, thank you for what you do. I realize that today isn't necessarily Friday. Yay for you. So thank you for what you do over the weekend. But listen, here's the deal. Tell me a corny joke. I'm Martha Quinn. It's Corny Joke Friday. 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

0: WTUP is Big 99.3. Oh, this is a special day. Every week, we finish up the work week by adding laughter into your daily lineup of rock and roll. I'm Martha Quinn. It's Corny Joke Friday. Three of America's finest comedians are here to bust out their comedic talents for you. Listen to the end to find out what kind of pants did the Mario Brothers wear. But right now, this guy has hatched up this joke.
1: Why doesn't eggs tell jokes? Because they crack each other up. Ha ha ha.
2: Hi, Martha. Where do you take someone who's been injured in a peekaboo accident? To the ICU. Ha ha.
3: What kind of pants did the Mario Brothers wear? Denim, denim, denim. Denim, denim, denim.
0: Nice. That was a hot edition of Corny Joke Friday. We got a Mario Brothers joke. We got a peekaboo accident we heard about. And we heard why eggs don't tell each other jokes because they crack each other up. Thank you guys for taking time out of your mornings to bring some laughter into the lineup of rock and roll here. Appreciate you. 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Unless, of course, we're eggs. We don't want to do that for eggs. 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

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Just ask Wham's Andrew Ridgeley, who's writing a note one day, wake me up before you go, go. Put a second go, just randomly. I'm Martha Quinn. It worked out.

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1: 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And at the heart of it all was Martha Quinn. 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

99.3, North Mississippi's greatest hits. Couple of minutes into the 11 o'clock hour, Martha Quinn with you. I've got U2 on right now. They just announced the title of their upcoming album, Carnival de Luz, which means Carnival of Light. In just a few minutes, we're going to talk how you can help butterflies on their trip south. They're migrating right now. That's on the way.

0: those classic hits. Big 99.3. A shining example of the MTV era by Tears for Fears is on the way for you with me, Martha Quinn. I'm so into this that the monarch butterflies right now are flying south. You know, the normal orange and black butterflies. Well, they're traveling up to, you're not going to believe this, 3,000 miles, and they need fuel along the way, just like if you are stopping to charge your car or fill up your gas tank. And we can help them find out how right now in this Make Your Life More Awesome moment, your wellness shot. So we can help the butterflies migrating south by putting flowers in the yard. Just go to the gardening center this weekend and pick up some goldenrod or maybe some asters, or just ask the gardening center, what are good flowers that have nectar for butterflies? Don't even bother taking them out of the pots. If you're not a gardener like I'm not, just bring them home, put them in your yard, and you just might see some butterflies stopping by to fuel up for their trip south. It is so cool. 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Happy Friday.
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I hope you're having a great Friday. Yay. Thank you for letting me, Martha Quinn, be a part of it. It's a special day today, September 25th, which if you write it out numerically is 925. So today is the celebration of the person I like to call America's favorite person, Dolly Parton. It's Dolly Parton Day. I'll tell you what the Rock and Roll Hall of Fame is doing today in News That Rocks next.

entire generation of music and memories told by the woman who helped introduce it to the world. 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

0: 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In music, this is when we get into some kind of update from the world of rock and roll. It is your news that rocks. My name is Martha Quinn. All of California, Ohio, and Montana have joined Nashville, Tennessee, Portland, Oregon, New Orleans, and more towns and cities across the country in proclaiming today, September 25th, which is, after all, written numerically as 9-2-5 Dolly Parton Day. Working 9-to-5, what a way to make a living, barely getting by. It's all taking and when Dolly Parton passed away 1 month ago today, August 25th, her family said in part that she was surely met by her husband Carl, her parents, and countless others who have watched her and longed for her to meet them in the heavens. The Rock and Roll Hall of Fame in Cleveland is celebrating Dolly Parton Day today by donating a portion of every ticket sold to support Dolly Parton's Imagination Library. Dolly Parton, the world will always love you. That is your news that rocks. Appreciate you hanging with me, Martha Quinn. Today's mixtape, three songs linked together because they have something in common. Get started at noon.
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Susie in West Virginia, Troy in Washington State, and Brian in Cleveland. I got your

0: 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It's Martha's Mixtape with Martha Quinn.
1: We've done it. We've made it to Friday afternoon. So I'm already jumping into Josh's mixtape. Josh is in Madison, Wisconsin, and taught me something with this mixtape, that today is National One-Hit Wonder Day. If you're going to have a one hit on the charts, may as well have one that influences an entire generation. This song, Cars, helped put synth-driven new wave into the mainstream. It's Gary Numan's Cars.

Big 99.3. Gary Newman's Cars. Gary Newman's only time on the Billboard Hot 100 started today's mixtape. Three songs that celebrate today being National One-Hit Wonder Day. Thank you, Josh, in Madison, Wisconsin, for this. Denise Williams isn't technically a one-hit wonder. She's had other songs like It's Gonna Take a Miracle, but this was her massive hit.

0: Big 99.3, Tupelo's greatest hits. Moments back, don't turn around, after the fires. Derek Commissar finished up today's one-hit wonder songs mixtape made by Josh in Madison, Wisconsin. Gary Newman's Cars from 1979, it got to number 9 on the Hot 100. That's the only time Gary's had a charting hit, but wow, that song is a monster legend. Then we went into Denise Williams. She's had other songs, but that was her big, big, big monster pop hit. And then just now, After the Fires version of Falco's Der Commissar. That was super fun, Josh. Thank you. Get your mixtape on the air. Think of one over the weekend, then email me your category, the three songs that fit in it, your name, the city and state you're listening in, to my email address for this purpose, which is mixtape@iheartmedia.com.
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This is for Carla and her husband, who are celebrating their 38th wedding anniversary today. Here's Foreigner.

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0: 99.3 playing North Mississippi's greatest hits. Trivia question. Who does the song Don't Dream It's Over? Crowded House, that's on the way, along with Pat Benatar and more classic artists. This is how we're going to get through Friday. It's Corny Joke Friday when laughter gets added to the lineup of rock and roll with me, Martha Quinn. 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It's an all-ages show. No joke too corny, and I will now demonstrate. Regarding corny jokes, why does corn listen very carefully to what you have to say? Because it's all ears. Get it? An ear of corn? R-E-R-R. Like I said, no joke too corny, but bottom line, I am your opening act. 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It's Corny Joke Friday.
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Heading towards 1 o'clock. Thanks for hanging out with me, Martha Quinn. By the time this Pat Benatar song finishes, we'll be 4 minutes closer to the weekend.

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Poured it into a cold, frosty glass just for you. Tupelo's classic hits, Big 99.3.

Keith Heumann. The music, the moments, the pop culture that defined who we are. And at the heart of it all was Martha Quinn. This is the Martha Quinn Show. 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

Mississippi's classic hits, Big 99.3. How you doing? As we get the 1 o'clock hour going, you've got me, Martha Quinn. Are you feeling okay today? Are you feeling kind of funny? If you're feeling funny, today's your day. Find out how to get on the air with your corny joke in about

0: 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Holy, it's our day, Batman. Kerpal, it's National Comic Book Day, in addition to today being Corny Joke Friday. This is something we do every week, add to your lineup of classics from the MTV years and beyond some laughter, because it's fun to finish up the work week with laughter. Join me. You could be on in just a few minutes. 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Kerpal, you just tap it. 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
2: Hi, Martha. This is Skip from Santa Cruz. What did one snowman say to the other snowman? Do you smell carrots?
3: 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A retail store.
4: 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This is John from Seattle. What do you call an indecisive potato? A hesitator.
0: A hesitator. Zing. Nice one. A round of applause, too, please, for Skip in Santa Cruz and for our retail joke teller. Man, that was another off-the-chain episode of Corny Joke Friday. 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

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Classic by classic. We're getting closer to the weekend. Martha Quinn here. Sunday night, the Video Music Awards are on CBS and Paramount Plus. You might want to watch right at the beginning, 7:30 East Coast time, 4:30 West Coast time. Opening the show will be Madonna.

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0: The music. The moments. The pop culture that defined who we are. And at the heart of it all was Martha Quinn. This is the Martha Quinn Show.
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99.3, North Mississippi's greatest hits. Question as we start the 2 o'clock hour together. You've got me, Martha Quinn. What could you put in your shopping cart if you're going to the grocery store this weekend that could help muscle cells break down stored fat? Find out in your wellness shot next.

0: 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Music wise, they came out of the New York City punk scene. Blondie are on the way for you. My name is Martha Quinn. Something is waiting for you at the grocery store that may help your muscle cells break down stored fat. You're going to find out what that is right now in your daily health bulletin I do every afternoon here. Your wellness shot. Head to the produce aisle and grab some blueberries or grapes. Researchers in Japan found out both of those fruits have a compound called pterostilbene. Of course, they found that it reduced fat accumulation in mouse cells by encouraging those cells to break down fat that had been stored in them. Researchers said they don't really know if this would work in humans, but you know, you can't lose by getting some blueberries and grapes. They're all kinds of good for you, including being good for your brain. So this may be a potential added benefit. That's the health bulletin you get every afternoon right here, your wellness shot. Thanks for making me, Martha Quinn, a part of your Friday.
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Rockin' and rolling through Friday. You've got me, Martha Quinn. Thank you so much for checking out our station. Blondie is one of those bands where their name, Blondie, sounds like a person. Like it's the lead singer.

introduced the world to the soundtrack of a generation, and she's still hitting play. It's the Martha Quinn Show. Tupelo's classic hits, Big 99.3.

0: North Mississippi's classic hits, Big 99.3. Martha Quinn hanging out with you. Thank you for spending some time this Friday with me. You know, there's so many different ways you can listen to our station. 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

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Aw, it's almost 3 o'clock when I'm Marth Quinn. We'll duck out. Have a great weekend. I will see you next week. Miss you, Red.

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The Martha Quinn Show. 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

WTUP is big, 99.3. A little after 3 in America's greatest city with Jeffrey T and George Michael up next. He's going to be honored this weekend at the VMAs. Hard to believe it's already been a decade since we lost.

0: Cause I gotta have faith. Ooh, I gotta have faith. Because I gotta have faith, faith, faith. I gotta have faith, faith, faith.
1: North Mississippi's classic hits, Big 99.3. Into the weekend with Jeffrey T. I think we're all ready for a break from work. Well, all of us except Jessica, who called 833-RADIO-JT. You aren't even there, are you?
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1: Oh, that sounds delicious. 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

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Everybody has seen the famous Dancing in the Dark video with Courtney Cox, but you have not seen the first version that got rejected. 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
1: 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Jeffrey T. Now, less than 2 weeks from our next set of Amazon Prime days. I'm sorry, that's Amazon Prime Big Deal Days. I guess some people weren't sure how that worked.
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1: No, they're big deals. 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October 6th and 7th, some of the biggest deals will be 45% or more off brands like Sony and Adidas. 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They're not paying me. I'm only looking out for you, not Amazon. 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They're fine.
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0: North Mississippi's greatest hits, Big 99.3. 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
0: Now, see, I normally run the opposite direction when someone's got a big weapon like that. You're a braver individual than I, Carla. 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
0: Oh, see, now, just going to get myself in even more trouble.
3: 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So don't hear about it Monday. 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
1: My name's Jeffrey T. Did you hear Netflix extended their deal with Sesame Street through season 62? They're only in season 57 now, so that's a 5-year commitment. Not bad. And in addition to the TV show, they're also working on a new Sesame Street movie, which reminded me that I saw the very first one, Follow That Bird, in the theater over 40 years ago. Yikes. So long, I don't even think Mr. Snuffleupagus had been seen by anyone besides Big Bird at that point. They all thought he was cuckoo nuts. And that might be true, but Snuffy did exist. It may still. I haven't watched it in a long time. And now, I thought that was the only Sesame Street movie, but when I was digging around today, I learned about The Adventures of Elmo in Grouchland from 1999. Do you think we need to see both of those for the third film to make sense?
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5: 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And we got performances from Lisa, Ray, Shaboozy, and more. Plus, special tributes to George Michael and the Queen of Country, Dolly Parton. And look, every year on this stage, something happens that nobody saw coming. It's the only stage where anything can happen. So don't hear about it Monday. 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

0: 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Jeffrey T, semi-professional DJ here. How about you, Chuck?
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0: Oh, thanks for doing what you do. 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
1: Yes, I do. 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
2: 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This is Shanika from Port St. Lucie. Can I please hear Bon Jovi?
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1: Hello, it's Jeffrey T. Seems like every weekend we've got something exciting to watch. 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

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A little bit past six in America's greatest city. We are about 3 days late with this one. Hopefully it won't be a cruel fall. Jeffrey T playing Banana.

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0: You got big news for us.
2: Yesterday, my daughter had her baby.
0: Hey, congratulations. Are you a first-time grandma?
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0: 16?
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0: Can you remember all their names?
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0: 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Weekday mornings, it's Big 99.3. This is Jeffrey T. Over the years, we've gone through lists of the most popular dog names, but never have we crossed over into the feline world, as my cat Stripe was quick to point out this morning. Why? Because up till now, I've never seen any cat stats. That changes today, thanks to a new list from U.S. News and World Report. Ready? We'll start with number 10. That's Simba. Obviously, some Lion King fans out there. 9 is Shadow. Lucy comes in 8th. Then Oliver and Oreo at 7 and 6. I love Oreo. That's creative. Next one, not so much. Kitty is the 5th most popular cat name in the U.S., followed by Leo at number 4. Bella grabs the bronze. And silver goes to Milo. Milo or Milo? I'm guessing it's Milo from The Adventures of Milo and Otis. And number 1. Is Luna, which may sound familiar since that was last year's most popular dog name, at least for females. Sorry, Stripe, you didn't even make the top 100, but I guess that's good. It means you're unique.
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14: 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Except maybe a pop concert performed live with you and a friend in the crowd. That's why M&M's Popped Caramel is teaming up with iHeartRadio, who's giving away a trip for two to the iHeartRadio Music Festival in Vegas this September. 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

93, Jeffrey T in the afternoon. And my friends Murphy, Sam, and Jody are going to make you part of their family Monday morning. Three things to know, music news, all the best classic hits, and so much more. It's 5 to 10 a.m. right here. Big 9.